And went out there to see the Mayor's Cup, baby. It went down. Miami Central Rockets faced the Northwestern Bulls. The biggest rivalry in our city. You already know how it goes down. And shout out to the Miami Central Rockets. They pulled off the win 52-10 against them Northwestern Bulls, boy. I know them Northwestern Bulls is feeling it right now. But you know who not feeling it? All my University of Miami fans, baby. That's right. We are currently in the second quarter. About to end the second quarter of the University of Miami game versus Central Michigan. And it's going down. The University of Miami's up 28-3.

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0: Your next chance to win is going down Monday morning, 8 a.m. Fat Joe Ashanti, what's love got to do with it? And speaking of what's love got to do with it, my dog, Fat Joe, in a recent interview with Tony Yayo and Uncle Murder, and he had to ask a question. Take a listen.
1: Now, let me ask y'all a question. Could we ever squash the beef with Ja Rule?
2: I mean,
1: like forever? Like,
2: I think
1: what are we going to be in?
2: I think Ja Rule might.
1: We're going to be in the AAR or AR. What's the ARP?
2: I think.
1: Huh?
2: I think Ja Rule.
1: BBD.
2: You gotta understand.
1: MCM.
3: Look, I'm just loyal to the crew. 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
1: job. Yo, you probably gonna fight Ja Rule in the senior citizens' home.
3: That's no problem. 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
1: 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Like, yo,
3: it's all good. Nah, we can set it up.
2: Some things will never end.
0: That boy Tony, yeah, you're right, boy. Some things will never end. And I don't think this Ja Rule beef gonna never end. And speaking of never end, you know we ain't never gonna end with more music on the way, baby. Right here on the People Station. It's 99 Jams.
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the bounce. That boy in Nasty called me, told me he on the way to Vegas. And he like, yo, I'ma come right back. I said, yo, man, that boy got that light vibe, yeah. But listen,

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1: Let's get the party started. 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Friends to lovers need a part to star in. Like, wait, babe, let me ask your pardon. This ain't Gucci, this is Prada, darling. 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
2: You need to stop the excuses. 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

Tasha Cobb Leonard's on this one. You'll do it anyway. 625, 77 degrees. Outside. 75 in Fort Lauderdale. The weather's changing. You know, have you told God thank you for that not being a hurricane? I bet you haven't. You need to tell him thank you. We're truly blessed when all other cities are getting hurricane. We ask God to protect them as well. But South Florida, you really need to tell God thank you for watching over us. And then he gave us rain. Then a lot of time we complain about that. One point we didn't have rain. Say amen. Pastor Mike Jr. on this one. Surround the cities. Good morning to you. Such as Liberty City. Good morning to you. Daniel Beach. Hollywood. 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I'm the Maestro.

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0: A blessing, man. I'm grateful to God, grateful for life, and cannot say how thankful I am that the Lord has allowed me to see another year, and had a great time celebrating, still celebrating, because it's every day of life is a celebration, man.
1: Indeed, indeed. Again, before we go to a break, what are you going to be ministering about today?
0: Okay, we have a guest preacher sharing with us today, and I am so delighted to have Bishop Marvin Zanders, who will be sharing with us today here at the New Mount Olive Baptist Church. I am grateful to God that he has accepted to preach for us today at both of our worship services at 8 o'clock a.m. and at 10:45 a.m. So we look forward to him sharing that word today. It's going to be a wonderful day, and we're celebrating HBCU Sunday. So we're excited to have him, and then at 10:45, we will have Florida Memorial University Choir. Their choir or chorale is coming to share with us today, along with their president, President Bill McCormick. So we're looking forward to that fellowship as well.
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0: Praise On, new song from Canton Jones this morning. Joining me as on Sundays, Dr. Marcus Davidson of the New Mount Olive Baptist Church. Dr. Davidson, once again, happy belated birthday. How was your birthday, sir?
1: It was

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99 Jams. Miami's number one for hip-hop and R&B. Putting a grand in your hand tomorrow at 8 a.m. is Brandy Truth, That Girl. Happy Sunday. It's the last Sunday of the month. The last weekend in September, and it's been a lot of celebrating. We'll talk more about it in 4 minutes. But first, you know we got to go up. It's G Herbo Went Legit right here on the People Station. 99 Jams.

99 Jams, Miami's number one for hip-hop and R&B, putting a grand in your hand tomorrow at 8 a.m. You know Miami is ready for Chris Brown and Usher, so much so that they added a third night. So December 3rd, December 5th, and December 6th is definitely going to be real big at Hard Rock Stadium. It's a throwback. It's Beyonce, Sean Paul, Baby Boy.

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1: Last night, Usher surprised fans by bringing out Robin Thicke during his set of the R&B tour, and Chris Brown brought out Snoop Dogg during his. I keep saying in South Florida, December 3rd, December 5th, and December 6th, Miami is going to be a movie, okay? 99 Jams, Miami's number one for hip-hop and R&B, putting a grand in your hand tomorrow at 8 a.m. is Brandy Troop, that girl. Anything you want to hear in South Florida, I'm playing it 866-991-5269. Here's Crew.

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1: Do you do this often? I know it's so.

weekend of September. Yeah, the fall season is here. We'll talk more about it. 99 Jams, Miami's number one for hip-hop and R&B. 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Happy belated birthday to T.I. The King turned 46 on Friday. He's been in this game for over 25 years, and big things still popping. Let him know, too.

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I'm at the preacher's door, my knees getting weak.

0: 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And Miami is number one for hip-hop and R&B.
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That's a classic. The Fugees right here. I don't know, Jails, Miami's number one for hip-hop and R&B. 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

0: doctor, a lawyer, an engineer, because I watched a different world. Now we hear my daughter, my son, became a doctor, lawyer, went to college because they watched a different world.
1: You are now back bringing your son to Hillman.
0: That's,
1: I mean,
0: right.
1: I guess it was his choice to go to a HBCU.
0: We're following in that great tradition of Deion Sanders and Shedeur Sanders, where father and son have manager and star quarterback relationships. Mm-hmm. So Ron's son is a D1 caliber quarterback, mm-hmm, played by the fantastic Cornell Young. And instead of going to a major school, he decides to bring his talents to an HBCU and show that he can make a difference there.
1: In this resurgence of a different world, are you happy about his decision to go to a HBCU?
0: Well, Ron is most concerned about what's best for his son, like any parent or manager.
1: Okay.
0: While going to Hillman, at smaller schools, you know, the question in today's market is, are you capitalizing on your exposure, your playing time, on your NIL money? These are all the things that Ron is concerned with. But I'll let Cornell tell you what his character is concerned about.
2: Yeah, I mean, for Shaquille, he's young. He's choosing legacy, you know, following in the footsteps of his father and his mother, who we will learn more about. She passed away, and that was his promise to her, was to come to Hillman and to be a man like his father was. And to learn the things that HBCU teaches you, I was able to build you, mold you, the community that you have, and to be seen. You know, we need representation in every room we walk in, and to be able to go to a school to where everybody around you really cares about you. They come from where you come from. They feel how you feel. That's something that Shaquille wants.
0: That's one of the beautiful things about a different world. You know, we see characters from 23 to 73. So
3: yes,
0: somebody is going through something. One of those characters is representing something in everyone's life from every generation.
3: No, we definitely appreciate it. If you're just tuning in on the phone, we have Daryl M. Bell, and you may know him as Ron Johnson from A Different World. Y'all seen him many years, and now he's actually continuing the legacy with his son, Cornell Young, the fourth. So shouts out to you guys.
1: Anything you guys would like to say closing out?
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